like that, like that, like that, yeah.

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In the Liberty City's finest, it's live. 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

I want to thank you for tuning in to Frequency tonight. 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

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Here's the key. Move your body. 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

0: me what's the best thing I can tell you. 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And those are doing more important than the music. Can't go on any platform, these dreams won't pay. By the time they do, you won't need my advice anyway. Number two, never sleep on free game. It's worth more than anything these net pundits have to say. In fact, new relationships, I'm asking for shit. This includes thirst traps, stop liking the pics you do. Number three, learn how to bet on you. Stop telling people your plans or what you about to do. I don't want your opposition, especially you. You ruin this for yourself before someone else do. Number four, this one's really important. Never go online saying you're not supported. As a conversation like you're against abortion. That's not your business. Be your business. Number five, you never know when the future might run into the past. So don't wait for your support to be asked. And if you touch, bad news moves fast. Those who laugh first do not laugh last. Number six, don't cut corners on your mix. Have a clean even if you don't think it'll fit. When you're in your press, don't say it's a hit. There's much better ways to exude confidence. Number seven, do as much of the work yourself. That way you know when it's worth when you pay someone else. Number eight, there's no such thing as free time. So don't waste yours and don't waste mine. Number nine, money only comes and goes. Consider that before you say you're too good for a show. Number 10, listen to this over again.
1: Over again. Over again. 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

0: Every day I wake up, put the bomb aside. If I turn on her, 5 minutes over, let go when it's right, get in the summer. Camera, a channel, two avenues, avenues. 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

showtime. 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And when you playing outside, don't fall victim to pride. 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Just heavy, just heavy, just burst. 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Keep on headed to the telly, I'm burst. Put the invoice on the celly, I'm burst. Try to tell me I'm working. I'm working. Yeah, yeah. Fingers on my hands, kind of happy. I'm working. Keep on hurting to the time I've been working. Working in my own home, telling me I'm working. Try to tell me I'm working. I'm working. I'm working. Yeah. I'm working.

way of life. That's what we're doing, that's right. It's just before we all know, we're putting on now. Especially for stacks and greenbacks. My outfit of performance, we don't want same rap. Now let me take it back to my basics list. The anxious before I can be faced with. I'm saying you wrong, you think you fake this. All wrong, got the same patience. Know you track basics, and they move like a spaceship. We pack places, flip from this ventilation. You like at the way station, that we do replace it. But this is a heavy rotation. Overdose music, it's therapeutic for the user. Driving wild under the influence of this. Careful, cause your mic just crashing. So when you rip and still pull my safe on the deck. Me and Mars on the connect like $30,000 legs. 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My truck ride, tell me, bringing me money well. 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
0: Bust a boss, switch it, execute. 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
1: Yo, I swear to God, you don't want no problems, and I'm back at the full clip. 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
1: Where you from?

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What matters? 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Eldorado, and El Camino, what's up? San Gabriel, what else? IE. Minicino, Palmville, Greenville, Pomona, Marino, Gesto, Gigo, the Hills of Casino, Oxnard, Montana, Rancho, and Fresno, Riverside, Rathon, Russell, Rathon, Santa Ana, Santa Barbara, Irvine, Anaheim, Oceanside, Greenville, Texas City, Denwood, Long Beach City, Santa Clarita, Santa Rosa, San Jose, San Francisco, Vallejo, Honolulu, Bakersfield, if I say your city, then where you from? Where you from? Where you from? Where you from? Where you from? 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Hey.

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0: With explosion.
1: Boom.
0: Yeah.
1: Call a hole from the pin. Forget the thoughts. 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It's just a day. 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I'm making things work out. 98 life.

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1: You must be stoned.

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I feel like the eyewitness never actually knows what's going on. That is so funny. So guys, ladies and gentlemen, my name is Janelle. This is your Gaicha Jam. I'm extremely excited to have this show with you tonight. You know, whether you're in your car, you're on a walk, you're at home, you know, you're kicking it, whatever you're doing, you know, I'm just happy to have you. And I think we're going to have a really good night. The weather is nice. The vibe is chill. I am going to start us off very chill, and then I'll turn it up. I don't, again, know what direction I want to go into in this show. We'll kind of see where we go and where we flow. But you already know we're going to have a great time. That being said, let's just see where we end up. And if you want to call, you're more than welcome to call. I got to figure out where the number is. Oh, there it is. So if you want to call the studio, because you know I love to be on the phone, the number is 804-649-9737. I haven't been on the phone in a minute. And, yeah, it can be fun. You know what I mean? But my only recommendation, though, is, like, if you want to call, keep that baby short, okay? Keep that baby short. You know, love you. Love whatever you want to say. No pressure. Say what you need to say because you'll be live. But, like, don't, you know what I mean? Like, you know, we got to keep it moving. But I do love your stories, you know? Because sometimes when I talk about things, all of a sudden you have that light bulb moment. And you're like, oh, my God, I remember a club that used to be just like that. You know what I mean? And then we start talking about the club, and the club no longer exists. And then all of a sudden, you know what I mean? Then this is a talk show between me and you, which I love. You know, I love to talk to you. But that being said, I do want to continue on. Shout out to, I'm not sure if that was Shannon, or I think that was Phil. No, it was Shannon. So that was Shannon's show. Shout out to Shannon. And we're going to segue now into my show. So this is your Gaicha Jam, giving you everything you need on a Friday evening. May you sit back, relax. You know, whatever you need to do, just go ahead and do that. And we're going to have a great night. Yeah, so this is 97.3 FM Richmond. I'm your favorite host, Janelle. And

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I think we're okay. Do they need eyes? I'm gonna pull over. 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Okay. I'm just gonna pull to the side. I'm not sure if it's us, but we're pulled over. They're behind us, but I'm not sure what's happening. They're going on.

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Thank you so much for being

friends over, you may be on the go, but you also might not. Like, you might just be kind of kicking it, you know what I mean? And, like, kicking it's fine, but, like, sometimes it's nice to have, like, somebody that you feel like you're kicking it with. So, like, if I'm here kicking it with you, you know, I'm so grateful, I'm so happy that we're even kicking it tonight. It's a beautiful Friday night, so I hope you're having a great time. I know you're having a great time. And I just want to go over a couple of things. So, again, I just want to say that I love you and I thank you for being here. So, first things first, I want to go over a couple of PSAs. So, Big Brothers, Big Sisters is proud to have served thousands of people in Richmond, Petersburg, Hopewell, and Hampton Roads by matching caring, compassionate adult mentors to kids with unlimited potential. 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I don't know why that felt so retro. You can find them on the internet. All right, guys. Let's continue. So I want to kind of vibe for a little bit. This is kind of high energy, which is, you know, what I love. I love feeling like I'm on that vibration of just like high, high, high, high, high. But I also like to vibe. So maybe we can vibe with each other. If you have a honey, hold your honey close. If you don't have a honey, that's okay. You know, you can just vibe. But if you have one, that's definitely of a benefit. May she be with you, or may she be far from you. Just, you know, think about that honey in your mind, and just kind of like, you know, sit together and vibe. You know, I listen to my favorite song. It's called "Computiful." I've had this show, I've been having this song playing this show for about 6 years now. And it's crazy how time flies. Like, I remember

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Just me and you. Nobody else. Just me and you. Okay? This is your body charge.

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So, guys, I just want to say thank you so much for your time. Thank you so much for your presence. What a great show we had tonight. I hope you enjoy the rest of your Friday evening doing whatever you do best. You're going to have a great night. I'm going to segue you off into that. I'm going to leave you with a couple of songs just to kind of coast you into it. And again, my name is Janelle. This is your HR Jam. And I'll see you next Friday at 7 p.m. Have a great night. Enjoy your weekend and enjoy the next show.

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1: And I'm Greg Kott, author of Jimmy
2: Beer Company. For over 20 years, Goose Island has been brewing 312 beer for Chicago's

11 years since the last Jill Scott record, and I, for one, am glad to have her back. 2000, she debuted with Who is Jill Scott? Words and Sounds, Volume 1, and instantly became, I think, one of the leading lights of that early 2000s neo-soul movement that brought us Lauryn Hill and Macy Gray and Erykah Badu. Jill was born and raised in Philadelphia. She is Shoutman, the North Philadelphia neighborhood where she grew up on this new album. Raised by her mom and grandmother, went to Temple University, had every intention of becoming an English teacher, but it kind of wore her down, doing 3 years of study and then working as a teacher's aide, became disillusioned, and went into music. As I said, made a big splash in the early 2000s, and has taken a break, raising her son. Now she is back. What is Jill Scott giving us? To whom this may concern, rich album of 19 tracks. We're going to play one, come back and give our reviews.

0: been, as you mentioned, 11 years since we've heard from Jill on a full studio project.
1: Yeah.
0: This is like in the old days, this would have been a double album, right? 19 songs, almost an hour of music.
1: A sprawling record.
0: I got to tell you, I've been listening to this record since it came out. I'm glad we're finally getting around to reviewing it. I finally gave it another spin, so to speak, on my little

0: he's got a few dozen musicians on this album. A lot of people want to work with Gil Scott for obvious reasons. Great production crew, but at the same time, she's the coherent feature. Her voice, her sensibility, the positivity, but also, you know, pointing out the difficulties of being a black woman in her 50s in America.
1: Yeah.
0: The band's covering everything from big band jazz to hip-hop, stops in New Orleans, you know, her hometown of Philly, the soul era, the disco era, the neo-soul of the late 90s, which, as you mentioned, is, you know, she's one of the linchpins of that. The spoken word of Nikki Giovanni,
1: yeah,
0: you know, the poet. She's using those musicians strategically. That bassist, Paul W. Wright, on To Be Honest, just his bass dominating in the foreground there.
1: And Trombone Shorty on great.
0: Man, I love Trombone Shorty. Family and community, a big part of this record.
1: Mm-hmm.
0: You know, she's talking about her relationships, but she's really broadening it out to the idea of family, the black community. She's singing about off the back of my ancestors, let it breathe, right? I got to point out this song, Pay You on Tuesday.
1: Yeah.
0: We're going back to Ma Rainey.
1: You know? Or Ella Fitzgerald.
0: Yeah. A little bit of Ma Rainey, a little bit of Ella. I mean, Ma Rainey, the reason I bring her, a 1920s icon. You know, I just seen August Wilson's play, Ma Rainey's Black Bottom.
1: That's a classic.
0: And the whole idea was Ma understood exactly how much use she was to the white power structure, the manager, the record company. You're great, Ma. They're kissing her butt and everything.
1: Yeah.
0: She goes, you know, I'll be back to scrubbing floors as soon as they're done.
1: And they're still throwing the end right at her.
0: Yeah. Exactly.
2: You and Jalen.

0: record. I just love this record. It's a fantastic record. I know. I was like, why did we sleep on this? How did we miss it when it came out? Jill, at the bottom line, I am grateful, she said, to be singing diverse music to a diverse audience. I wrote so much about those women of neo soul, circa Jill's debut in 2000. And I'm thinking, you know, there's a little bit of Lauryn Hill's Preacher.
1: Mm-hmm.
0: There's a little bit of Macy Gray's Weirdness.
1: Doing that Ma Rainey, Ella Fitzgerald thing.
0: And there's a little bit of Erykah Badu's Angry Bitterness, right?
1: Mm-hmm.
0: But with this nurturing, maternal kind of thing that is also very sensual at times. I mean, Jill Scott can channel everything. You're right. That is right about women in black music, and she does. And this is just an absolute wonderful story.

by Mandy Indiana. What a name. Mandy, Indiana. Their new album is the second of this group's career. An English-French noise rock quartet, splitting their time between Manchester and Berlin. Came together in 2018, became a fairly big indie buzz with the debut album I've Seen a Wave in 2023, and the indie world is singing the hosannas of album number two, An interesting approach to instrumentation, vocalist Valentin Caulfield obviously stands out, singing almost entirely in French. But between the guitarist and the synth player, no bass player, it's often hard to tell who's doing what. This is a dense pastiche of sound that will lay a little on you here and then come back and give our reviews. This is

0: ERGH, right?
1: You remember in the 80s, yes. That movie, ERG, A Music War?
0: Well, I just remember from, like, the Batman

0: Exactly. Well, Max Adam, our producer, suggested we review this record, and I went back and I realized I'd written about them in 2023. They had a record out called I've Seen Away.
1: Yeah, the debut.
0: And that record was it was somewhat club oriented. There was a noise band here, but it had more of a club beat kind of vibe to it. And this record retains some of that, but this is just a way wilder, more innovative record than the debut. It blows away the debut as far as I'm concerned. 34 minutes, 10 songs. It's like being thrown into a blender with all these genres. That Sylvester Bowl track we had played, you know, you open up with the sound of a static or an impetus dribble, or both. This distorted voice, you know, like a screwed up radio transmission. Then you get into this echoing percussion, like a hammer hitting a metal object in a vast industrial space. And then this vaguely classical conclusion, all packed into a few minutes of music. You know, avant-garde doesn't quite do it justice. It's a really ambitious record from that standpoint. The reason I wanted to play Magazine, and for that matter, I'll Ask Her, another track on the record that echoes this theme. Dorothy Caulfield was sexually assaulted, and she calls out her attacker in that song, Magazine. Abandon all hope because tonight I'm coming for you, she says in this song. And that ferocious tone, you know, her voice is like another instrument on this record. She's not using it in a traditional lead vocalist way. And again, in that track, I'll Ask Her, this spoken word track with this scorching, screeching industrial noise system. Again, she's talking about this traumatic event.

0: Apparently, Valentin and the drummer, Alex McKeever, both had surgery.
1: Right.
0: And that, I am told, informs the album's, quote, inner pain and external chaos. This album gave me inner pain and external chaos. All love to Max Adler, but I can't decide. You know, I'm thrown primarily by the rhythms, right? They veer from sort of having a combination of the worst hangover of your life and seasickness on a boat being churned in a very stormy ocean. And then there's the pure mess binge. You know, it is jarring, non-rhythmic, and not in a good, not in a Captain Beefheart good way. And you know, you've managed to find a few quotes there in English. I don't know what Valentin is singing on the rest of the album, and much of it is in French. It just seems like an overwrought construction of everything and the kitchen sink. If these, you know, another indie hype of the moment, were using electronic instruments instead of traditional, I haven't been annoyed. These are the two most annoying records I can recall in quite some time.
1: I don't know. I was in the mood for some oppression, man. And this is like, the no wave scene in New York in the early 80s, you know, with like Swans and early
2: 70s.
1: It reminds me a little bit of that.
0: Yeah,
1: but this drummer, I think, is kind of extraordinary. It's not exactly like driving, you know, punk rock drumming.
0: No.
1: He's
0: very electronic. I think he's got a drum machine. He doesn't quite know how to program it. And so he just hits all the buttons at once.

songwriter. She has released records on Flying Nun and now on 4AD. Born in 1990, both her parents were musicians. She made a recording debut at 13, singing with her mom, a song that they had written together. So she's kind of had this arty background in her life. 4AD signed her in 2017. They released her second studio album, which is called Party. It was produced by John Parrish, a name we know from his longtime association with PJ Harvey. Yeah. So the partnership between Harden and Parrish has continued since then. 2019, the song The Barrel from her third studio album, Designer, was a hit. 2022, the fourth studio album, Warm Crisp, became her first number one LP in New Zealand. And the new album now, Train on the Island, her fourth in a row with Parrish producing, is just out. Here's a track on it. It is, in fact, the title track of Train on the

0: Garden, the title track of her new album in her career, Craig. And, you know, again, I'm not in a particularly bad mood this week, but this record also got under my skin in a bad way because of the tonal shifts, the inconsistency. You know, Harding can go from something very beautiful. I wanted to play that title track because I think it's the standout on the album. And it is a beautiful song, and it doesn't do the jarring, tonal, inconsistent thing. In the space of one song, she can have what sounds like three songs,
1: yeah,
0: and they don't merge very well. And then there is the impressionistic vocal lyric approach. Look, John Parrish also did the first two, I believe, Dry Cleaning albums. Mm-hmm. And Dry Cleaning has this kind of sing-song, almost absurdist, random word approach. But Aldous is more in the singer-songwriter mode, and as a result, you expect her to be saying something. But a song like Riding That Symbol, S-Y-M-B-O-L, instead of the ride symbol we drummers play, I'm only riding that symbol, no one knows what I'm into. Yeah, you ain't kidding. I have no idea what you're talking about. She's singing about eating rocks and John Cale sitting on the side of the stage eating rice while she's playing. I'm going to write what I know, she promises us at one point in another lyric, and then goes off into, like, again, it's not even Captain Beefheart surreal absurdism, which I can get down with. It's just nonsensical. And that combined with the tonal shifts, again, I wanted to like this album much more. If it had just been an album of songs as intense as that title track, I'd have loved it.
1: Well, let me explain this record to you, Jim.
0: Please,
1: I'm baffled by it.
0: I'm baffled by this.
1: I'm not in pain like I was with Mandy and Anna, but I am baffled.
0: I really find the fact that you're kind of, you know, patchy on this whole idea of the songs being weird and off kilter.
1: I don't know. I think they're all very compact, cool, catchy, low-key, quirky pop songs. Subtle but irresistible. I just found this record entrancing. Really cool touches, you know, sort of a chamber pop record. Pedal steel, there's a harp on here, there's synthesizers, you know, different textures. To me, this record is about her growing up with parents who didn't know how to parent. You know, it's kind of like this bohemian environment that she grew up. I think the key, what opened it up for me, she references that C.S. Lewis book, Chronicles of Narnia, and I Ate the Most, that song. It's this fantasy series by C.S. Lewis chronicling the adventures of this magical world of Narnia.
0: With the religious overtone.
1: Yes. And this kid, you know, this kid's in it, encountering all these different, you know, difficulties in this world, this strange, allegorical world created by C.S. Lewis. So she starts out with this memory of childhood. Her already parents are ill-equipped to actually parent, as I've said. She sums it all up in a few words that the first

0: face makeup. So I think the whole idea is just charting that you know, growing up period in her life. The John Cale reference, I think, is her way of talking about this divide between artistry and celebrity. Like, we want to know more about you. I'm telling you about my childhood. We want to know more. This hunger for more because you're a semi-popular musician. She shares this inconsequential encounter with John Cale. He had no words, but I don't mind. I packed the stage while he ate rice. I find that whole idea kind of funny.
1: I'm tripping over here. You know, Jill Scott wanted to be an English teacher when I got out of it. But you're like doing the English professor thing. I don't know where you're getting this stuff. It does not.
0: The story
1: you're telling is much more interesting than the one she's telling.
0: I think she's telling it in a funny, abstract kind of way, for sure. And there's all sorts of great lines in this record. And that Venus and Lavinia song, I cut my hair, nobody loved it. You know, I mean, it's just a great, you know, growing up, these are the kind of things you worry about. The whole idea of, like, you know, I met this celebrity, sort of, but he was eating rice while I was doing my thing. I think those are funny kind of anecdotes about childhood. She's a quirky kind of artist. I kind of love the quirky kind of artist.
1: Well, plus you went on vacation down under, and you're still enamored with
0: I did too.
1: That's true. Well, that's what we thought of the new albums by Jill Scott, Mandy Indiana, and Aldous Harding. As always, we want to hear from you. Leave us a voice message with your opinions on our website, soundopinions.org. When we return, we're talking outlaw country singer Gary Stewart with one of our favorite musical biographies, Jimmy McDonough.

0: Welcome back to Sound Opinions. I am Greg Koch. He is Tim DeRogatis. This week, returning guest and one of our favorite writers, Jimmy McDonough, joins us to talk about his new biography, Gary Stewart, I Am From the Honky Tonks, and help us map out Stewart's music through five essential songs. Jimmy, welcome back to Sound Opinions.
1: Well, thanks, guys, for having me. It's a pleasure and an honor to be here.
0: I think this is the third major interview we're doing with Jimmy.
1: Yeah,
0: the Neil Young book, more than 20 years ago. We did the Al Green book, 2017. And now we're talking about Gary Stewart, I Am From the Honky Tonks by Jimmy McDonough, a doorstop of a biography. Like a novel. I've never read 500 plus pages quite so quickly, because there was a page turner, as they say. Jimmy, congrats on the book.
1: Why, thank you.
0: A Lifetime Achievement Award should be given to you for it. It literally was a lifetime endeavor, it sounds like.
1: When I first started writing for The Voice, this was the first profile I did. And I always wanted to get back to it, but, you know, other projects got in the way. And then things took, to say the least, a dark turn down in Florida. I just didn't know if I could ever return to the story. And plus, I that Voice article was sort of a calling card for me. People really loved it. And, you know, you don't want to go back and just have second helpings with no point. And so I had to think about it a long time.
0: Yeah.
1: 40 years worth, and finally it exists, and I'm so happy it does.
0: Well, you know, Kenny, Neil Young, obviously a giant of all time, and so is Reverend Van Agreed. People may not be as familiar with Gary Stewart, and so we wanted to do this interview in a slightly different way, rather than talking about the book, offering listeners a primer, an education, if you will, into the essential Gary Stewart as a songwriter, as a singer, as a performer, and have you take us through his canon and his life in five songs. And your name, we're going to educate people about Gary Stewart. You were going to start in 1969.
1: Oh, yeah, we're going to start with Sweet Tater and Cisco. At the time, there were a lot of novelty songs in Nashville. Most of them make my skin crawl. But Gary had a way of just being damn clever and damn funny. I mean, in this Sweet Tater and Cisco, here's a verse. And I said, "Hello, honey, go borrow some money. Get your sweet man out of the can. Well, it's Saturday night. They've got me locked up tight. Way off, I can hear a band." I don't know about you guys, but to me, that's poetry.
0: Yeah.
1: It evokes a whole tale, a whole scenario, a little a movie there. And Gary just sings the hell out of it. It's a fantastic record. Gary, he kind of poo-pooed these older records, because they were so uber Nashville. I can't get enough of them. So.

0: And Gary had that in his wife, Mary Lou, who went through all sorts of ups, downs, and sideways with Gary. This book, amongst other things, is a great love story. And what can I say?
1: Yeah.
0: You just have to read it. You have to read it to believe it. The book is dedicated to Mary Lou, who was his wife, and just a fabulous dame. I wish she was here to read the book. She'd be cackling along at every page, probably throwing the book at me in a few places. But she was a woman who loved the truth, and, you know, there's plenty of it in this book.
1: Now, Gary's a guy who wrote a lot about drinking. but if people know one song, I would dare say it's Drinking Thing.
0: Yeah. This is the song that got Gary over as an artist. And, you know, there's a lot of honky-tonk songs about drinking. Humorous, serious, otherwise. This one, though, I feel really nails the abandon of a vice. I think anybody in life, most of us have gone through one aspect of this or the other, where you just want to obliterate yourself and forget your problems. And and it would be personal for Gary, because his vices would definitely contribute to the undoing of both his career and his life. And as he sings the verse, you know, I've got this drinking thing to keep from thinking things about where you've been, who you've been with, what you've done. I mean, this is high national drama and produced expertly by Roy Day. It was a big hit for Gary and sort of an albatross around his neck, because in Nashville, you know, if you do something great once, why not do it 100 more times exactly the same way? And Gary wasn't about that. And so that created problems. Nor was his vice alcohol, even though he got a rep. He was much more into other more illegal substances. So this song was a bit of a conundrum for him, but it's a great record, and I should

0: Stewart's 1975 album. You know, he's kind of, he's a cult artist, as you describe in the book, basically not nearly as well known as some of the Nashville greats, but he never fit in with that crowd. But Out of Me was a huge hit for him. 1975, he had 3 top 10 country singles, including that one.
1: Yeah.
0: So there was a point there where he was commercially very viable. And I guess that the tragedy of it was that he was not able to sustain that.
1: And nor did he want to. I have never met a guy who cared less about being a star. It just didn't ring his bell whatsoever. You know, when I told him I was coming down to his trailer, you know, to reinvigorate some interest in his career and life, you could audibly hear the dismay. He didn't want it. Like most things attached to celebrity and fame, all he cared about was the music, which he left everywhere in little piles in many different states. Yeah, I'm still finding them. It's amazing. He was all set up to be a huge country star, and he did his best to dismantle the whole deal he'd been presented.
0: Yeah, the other thing too, Jimmy, on this particular track, it you know, sure it's pronounced, and it becomes more pronounced, I think, is that the vibrato in his voice. He's got this thing that you kind of go, that's kind of distinctive. And I could see where some people probably thought, hey, that's kind of weird. But man, it's compelling in its own way.
1: Yeah. If you're not a fan of vibrato, he's sort of like the Jimmy Scott of Music City. You got to dig it. And I know there are people who just can't get into him because of that thing. Everything about Gary is extreme. His singing, it's all a long jump off a diving board, which, of course, is wild.

0: Welcome back to Sound Opinions. I'm Jim DeLogatis. My partner is Greg Dott. This week, the essential Gary Stewart songs with author Jimmy McDonough, for whom this book was a true labor of love. Where are you taking us next, Jimmy?
1: If memory serves me correctly, we're going to Flat Natural Born Good Time and Man. And this is a record that, you know, it's a rock and roll record. It's sort of a rockabilly record. Gary plays the slide on it. And you would think this would be the natural follow-up to his first three smashes. But RCA was just flummoxed by this record. It was too much of a rock thing, I guess, for them. And it's just, now we're getting into 1,000% Gary territory. Gary loved the Allman Brothers. If there is such a thing as country rock, it's Gary Stewart. He is equally adept at both that bluegrass, blues, all of it. As far as those kind of, that kind of heritage, it just bled out of him very naturally, more so than any artist that I can name. And this record's just a scorcher, what can I say? I mean, it takes you where them good-looking, high-heeled honeys go.

0: but I'm just a honky cat honking down at the honky tonk. Okay, and it's in the title of your book. For those who are unfamiliar with the culture of honky tonk, give us a brief description of what that is and why Gary Stewart embodies it.
1: Well, you know, honky tonks are just a certain kind of bar that attracts a certain kind of individual. It's culture based largely around alcohol. And, you know, they want to get a buzz on, they want to be feeling good, they want to dance. And if you didn't like the fancy places with the, you know, mechanical bowls and whatnot, he liked a funky place with a low stage where he could reach out and touch people. And he liked people dancing to his music. You know, he wanted it to be kind of one thing, and that is people, music, dancing, and that was his deal, man. He didn't care. He had arena gigs early on. He turned his back on them. He just didn't feel he could get any juice out of the audience. As he put it, I felt like an animal in a cage. So he wanted to be amongst the people and playing and singing songs, which were about drinking, cheating, and the like. And he is still the king in certain honky tonks throughout the South. You mentioned his name, and the hats get tipped.
0: Well, you talked already about Gary Stewart's disdain for stardom. No interest in it. Is that one of the things he's singing about in "Pretend I Never Happened"?
1: Well, you could draw that conclusion. It's a Willie Nelson song. Other people have cut it, but Gary records it here with a bunch of bluegrass pros and singing impossibly high. And when he passed, I was deeply shaken, of course. And this is the song I went to. Because, there was just something unsettling about the guy, in addition to all the beauty. And, he doesn't say it as an apology, put it that way. It's more of a boast here. And it's a beautiful thing. To me, this is one of the great all-time country music performances and one of the greatest things that Gary ever cut, to be certain.

0: not say he was an influence, but they were definitely pals. They played gigs together. Willie was very complimentary to me about Gary and admitted that Gary's Okeechobee Purple Weed was too strong for Willie Nelson. I can believe that. He smoked some of this stuff and didn't even know where he was. So that tells you something about Gary and about Willie. But they loved each other and were definitely compadres there out on the road.
1: Mm-hmm. Well, we have one more song for us. It seems like it's a great capper too, I think, for this five song essentials series that we're doing here on Gary Stewart. What's the final song you want to play for us?
0: Wow. Well, yeah, this is sort of the raging bull of Gary Stewart songs. I mean, if you look at the lyrics, this song was covered by other artists, and you could see how they would be a celebration of all things honky-tonk. But in Gary's case, it's more like a singing epitaph of just almost like the photographer Ouija. He's capturing the underbelly of country music stardom, and there's a sneer and a moan in his voice, which is just to me very, very affecting. I can remember hearing the record in 1981, and it just put my hair in curlers. It's a very extreme, some of his most extreme, but heartfelt singing, and he tells it like it is, as in terms of being.

0: was something you wrote, you published an obit on Gary when he died in 2004. And you mentioned that he'd been compared a lot to Jerry Lee Lewis in his career, which I think makes sense, that sort of combination of country plus rock and roll craziness. But you said that the more apt comparison to your ears was Rocky Erickson. You know, which I thought was a great call. Talk a little bit about that influence.
1: Well, Gary was kind of a psychedelic fellow. Maybe my most favorite performance of Gary is a thing that will soon be coming out. It's a version of his song Williamson County, where the Nashville version is very jumpy, up-tempo, and easily digestible. The one he recorded on his own in the middle of nowhere years before is something out of 13th floor elevators. It's got this distorto guitar and screaming the lyrics. The point of my book, if there is a point, one of them is that he was so much more than just a honky-tonk country singer. Don't get me wrong, that stuff is great. I love it. But he did all sorts of music, most of which he recorded on his own or didn't get released. And, the part of the point of the book is to put him in a different category and say, wow, this guy is a singer the likes of, who can keep company with Rocky Erickson or Brian Ferry or Little Jimmy Scott. He's an extreme singer, but I am a deep singer. I mean, there's a reason that Bob Dylan played his record 10 years of this over and over. Gary, he had the mojo.
0: fantastic and 150% Jimmy McDonough, telling of a life story, introduction to an artist, somebody who deserves to be better known and heard by more people. But this is your last book, right? You're calling it quits, 40 years in the making. I read this in one of the press releases. Jimmy McDonough,
1: No.
0: Say it ain't so, Jimmy. Say it ain't so.
1: I'm going to tell you it ain't so. I'm finished with biography. The way I do it, it's rather involved, gentlemen. And I feel like I have accomplished what I set out to do. But I am hoping my next book is the autobiography of Jack Nietzsche. Jack Nietzsche put his life on tape for me, and it's sort of another specter over my shoulder that I have to get this done. I told him I'd do it. That's a tricky one. I hope I can pull it off. A large chunks of it are done, and it's a humdinger.
0: Fantastic producer. What a character. The world needs that book, Jimmy. I'm glad you're going to give it to us.
1: I intend to. So there are other things I want to do. It's just biographies like this. I feel like I've done what I wanted to do. Now, it may change tomorrow if, Charlie Feathers arises from the grave. But right now, I'm feeling I'm going to put a lid on this and just do other kinds of things.
0: Interesting. Well, a hell of a way to go out. I would advise our listeners that even if you don't think you want to read 500 pages about Gary Stewart because you don't know much about him, Jimmy's writing is so good that you're going to want to read the book. It's a real honor to interview you yet again, Jimmy. And thank you for the Gary Stewart I Am from the Honky Tonk biography that you just completed. Thanks a lot for being on the show.
1: Oh, my pleasure, guys. This book is a labor of love for me, and I'm just so glad you guys are shining a little light on it. It's very dear to my heart.
0: You never have to twist our arm to talk to Jimmy McDonough.

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fuck, fuck, fuck, fuck, fuck, fuck, fuck, fuck, fuck, fuck, fuck, fuck, fuck, fuck, fuck, fuck, fuck, fuck, fuck, fuck, fuck, fuck, fuck, fuck, fuck, fuck, fuck, fuck, fuck, fuck, fuck, fuck, fuck, 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

0: 30 seconds? What? I only got 30 seconds? Okay. 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I'm the host of The Other Black Music. 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

I'm

0: 30 seconds? 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I'm the host of The Other Black Music. 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
1: Hi, I'm J.D. Fortune with People for the Ethical Treatment of Animals. Ever since I became a member of INXS, my life has really kicked into high gear. Being part of a rock band takes a lot of energy. That's one reason I became a vegetarian. I feel better physically, I have a lot more energy, and I feel better emotionally knowing that I'm not contributing to the suffering of animals worldwide. 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I hope you'll choose to make a difference. My name is J.D. 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

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I'm your host, Ken Homan, and today on Freedom Jazz Dance, we're going to hear from Steve Touré, the New Jazz Underground, a little bit from the Afro Zen All-Stars, who will be playing a free concert in Forest Hill Park later today from 6 to 8 p.m., so pack up your picnic basket and your folding chairs and get out and see them. And also the Kevin Gaines Group is going to be playing later this afternoon at 2 p.m. at Hardywood Brewery over there on Ownby Lane, so a lot to look forward to. But today... on the Sunday Morning Jazz Show, most importantly, we are going to be paying tribute to one of jazz's greatest improvisers, the saxophone colossus, Sonny Rollins, who passed away this last week at the age of 95. Over a long career, he continued to break new ground, whether furthering his long unaccompanied solos or incorporating funk or Brazilian music or R&B and soul and all that. Just a legendary improviser and one of the all-time great saxophonists in the history of jazz. And also, you may not know this, but he was the last surviving member of the classic portrait, the photograph, Harlem 1958, A Great Day in Harlem. He's the very last person from that picture to be alive. And so we are going to pay tribute to him today. And I'm going to start out today with one of his all-time classics called The Bridge. And it was made famous by Sonny Rollins because there was a certain portion of his life where he decided to start woodshedding and just improve his step up his saxophone game, and he would walk onto the Williamsburg Bridge in New York City and practice just out in the open there on the bridge. And so he was made famous, you know, by that as well. But I had a special experience later, you know, many decades later, of course. I saw Sonny Rollins perform that very song on Brown's Island with the Manchester Bridge behind him as a backdrop. And so that was a really special day for me to see the man himself, the saxophone colossus, play The Bridge Beneath a Bridge on Brown's Island. And so that's how I'm going to start out Sunday Morning Jazz Show today with The Bridge from Sonny Rollins. And this is from, let me see here, 1962, with Jim Hall on guitar and Bob Cranshaw on bass and Ben Riley on drums. And so I'm going to be dropping some Sonny Rollins throughout the entire four-hour show, so stick around for the whole 4 hours here at WRIRLP 97.3 FM Richmond, your home for jazz every Sunday for the last, oh man, over 20 years now. 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Let's kick off things with some Sonny Rollins. Let's dig it.

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Welcome back to the Sunday Morning Jazz Show here on WRIR-LP 97.3 FM Richmond. This is DJ Ken, and I hope you enjoyed that last set. That last tune you heard was a new one from an excellent new young trio out of New York City, the New Jazz Underground, from their recording Hoodies. And the name of the track was Pseudo-Latin Vibe. And man, were they laying it down there. Abdias Armenteros on saxophone on that. Sebastian Rios, just awesome on bass. And TJ Reddick on drums. These guys met as students at Juilliard. And they present contemporary jazz with, in my opinion, modern muscle, powerful bass, and like really terse saxophone. Both on soprano and tenor throughout this. So highly recommend a new release, New Jazz Underground Hoodies. And, oh man, that was smoking stuff. And prior to that, we had a two-song tribute, and we're going to continue it throughout the 4 hours today to the saxophone colossus, Sonny Rollins, who passed away at the age of 95 this past week. And, of course, a lot of tributes going on in the media as well as online radio stations throughout the world. And we are no exception because you got to pay tribute to the man, Sonny Rollins. I played two tunes. Number one was The Bridge, which was a classic that was written in tribute, as it were, in honor of his woodshedding that Sonny Rollins used to do on the Williamsburg Bridge at night, playing saxophone in New York City. Just a classic image in the history of jazz, the whole idea of him sitting there and romancing the whole city, you know, with his great saxophone playing. The Bridge from 1962. And that even sounds better now than I hadn't played it in a while. That sounds terrific. And again, I saw him play that beneath the Manchester Bridge right here in Richmond on Browns Island about, I don't know, 20 years ago, 25 years ago. But it was terrific. And then after that, I played a Sonny Rollins original that he did with the Clifford Brown Max Roach group, an all-time jazz classic, Pent Up House. And that was from, let me see here, 1956, with Sonny Rollins on tenor sax, Clifford Brown on trumpet, Richie Powell on piano, and George Morrow on bass, and Max Roach on drums. Just an all-time classic there. And I actually wanted to talk about Sonny Rollins a bit here through the voice of the great jazz critic Gary Giddens. Gary Giddens was a huge Sonny Rollins fan, and I have a hardback copy of his book here, Visions in Jazz, and I'm going to read a little from it regarding the two tunes that I played of Sonny Rollins. This is Gary Giddens. At a time when Lester Young's disciples dominated the tenor saxophone, Rollins was frequently characterized as guttural and even angry, especially after the early 50s recordings with Miles Davis, where his low notes practically bark from the grooves. And yet he is among the least angry of players. Rollins' music is almost always magnanimous, imparting a generosity of spirit and discerning wit, qualities that inform his choice of material and the way he organizes that material. Those qualities are most evident in his authoritative and gracious yet changeable timbre. Just great words about Sonny Rollins playing there by Gary Giddens. And so I'm going to continue right now with a all-time classic from Sonny Rollins. This is Tenor Madness from 1956 with Sonny Rollins on tenor sax. John Coltrane featured on this with him as well. And so there's a lot of competition for Sonny Rollins during his years in the 50s and 60s as well. And so Train is on this as well with Red Garland on piano, Paul Chambers on bass, and Philly Joe Jones on drums. Here we go with the saxophone colossus Sonny Rollins doing Tenor Madness. Let's dig it.

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This is your host, DJ Ken, and you were just treated to the great North African jazz pop sounds of Afro Zen All-Stars from their recording The Buzz and the Bells, and the name of the tune was Doctari Disaster. And I suppose, if I think back to that TV show, Doctari, that was kind of a racist disaster. Yeah, maybe that's what George M. Lowe was shooting at there, but the leader of the band. But yeah, Afro Zen All-Stars are going to be playing this evening. What a groove and a beautiful day. It's going to be from 6 to 8 p.m. for free in Forest Hill Park tonight. So pack up your picnic bag and your... Actually, you should use your WRIR picnic blanket that you got for donating to WRIR and making all this possible. So you need to pull that. This is your time. This is your night. This is your day to grab your WRIR picnic blanket premium and take it with you to Forest Hill Park to see the Afro Zen All-Stars live, part of the Forest Hill in the Park. Music in the Park series. So, yeah. So, do that. You need to do that. Prior to that was the Chick Webb Orchestra with a very, very young Ella Fitzgerald doing a novelty tune, Got a Pebble in My Shoe. And, man, that was fun, wasn't it? Ella having a kick there. A lot of great puns and it was terrific. And then prior to that, one of my, tell you the truth, is from my favorite Steve Touré recording, a composition entitled Morning. And you might say, oh, like, what was that kind of tone that he was using with the trombone there or whatever it was? Was he using a mute? No, he wasn't. Steve Touré also specializes in playing the shells, as in the conch shells. And that's what you heard there, along with Kamati Dinizulu on the one string. And the whole composition was done by Youssef Latif, though he's not featured on it. It was from Steve Touré's recording Rhythm Within from 1995, my favorite Steve Touré recording of all time, but he has so many great ones. I saw him do that, courtesy of the Richmond Jazz Society, mind you, when they used to have gigs at Capitol Ale House downtown. Steve Touré played, and it was amazing the way, you know, he had a whole set of conch shells. Now, we're talking real shells now, like the kind you find on the beach, and he plays them very skillfully. He had a whole set of them the same way anyone else would have a whole set of wood instruments or guitars. It was just incredible. That was Steve Touré with Morning from Rhythm Within. And then prior to that, our continuing tribute to the saxophone colossus who left us, unfortunately, at the age of 95 this past week, Sonny Rollins. I played Tenor Madness, one of his classics from 1955. A few messages here. Did you know that stimulating your children's imagination through art education could make them stronger academically? That's right. Studies have shown that when students are involved in art education, they strengthen their problem-solving and critical thinking skills, which adds to the overall academic achievement and school success. The Visual Arts Center of Richmond offers art classes, gallery programs, and more after school and on weekends. 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While I am on the air here, I should do a big shout out and advance notice that the man, Mike
Mr. Jazz Gurrier is going to be back in the studio in this very same time slot next Sunday from 9 a.m. until 1 p.m. Our legendary DJ who had been stepping away for the mic for the last year is going to be bringing it back to the mic next Sunday. So that's all the more reason to tune in to WRIR next Sunday. He's got some awesome stuff planned. I can't reveal it right now, but he just let me know, and it's going to be awesome. Mike's got some great stuff lined up, and to bring a WRIR and WWOZ jazz legend back to the airwaves, we're happy to have Mike back behind the mic next Sunday. So keep it tuned to WRIRLP 97.3 FM Richmond, and let's get back to the music now. After all that, I forget what I was going to play. What was I going to play? Oh, a new release. Yeah. A new release by a man named Klaus Weinreuther, and along with the Barbara Brookmuller Big Band. It's a new release entitled Trumpet Tales, and this is actually Viennese jazz, direct from Vienna, Austria. It's an outstanding big band recording that pays tribute to history's greatest players, greatest trumpet players, from Pops to Clifford Brown to Don Cherry, and they're all original compositions written by Viennese guitarist Klaus Weinreuther. And it's interesting because he's a guitarist, and yet he wanted to do this tribute record to the great trumpeters in jazz, and it's really well done. In fact, it's wunderbar. So here we go with Klaus Weinreuther and the Barbara Brookmuller Big Band paying tribute to Pops Louis Armstrong with a tune entitled Slow Motion Pops. Let's dig it.

Welcome back to the Sunday Morning Jazz Show on WRIRLP 97.3 FM Richmond Radio for the rest of us. And hope you enjoyed that last tune. That was our continuing tribute to the saxophone colossus, Sonny Rollins, who passed away at the age of 95 this past week, and we will miss him dearly, but he left behind an incredible legacy of music. And that tune you heard right there was the cover of a standard, You Stepped Out of a Dream, from Sonny Rollins Volume 2 on the Blue Note record label, and featuring J.J. Johnson on trombone, Sonny Rollins himself on tenor sax, Horace Silver on piano, Paul Chambers on bass, and the thunderous drums of Art Blakey on that one, recorded in 1957 at the Van Gelder Studio with Rudy Van Genius in charge. Yeah, beautiful stuff from Sonny Rollins. I'm going to continue that in a moment. Prior to that, was very happy to play this song from Hank Jones, a rare record I have entitled Groovin' High that he did in 1979 for the Muse record label. And the reason I love playing it was because, you know, now that we're finally in our new digs here down in Shaco Bottom, we finally got our turntables all set up and cool, and finally brought in some vinyl. So that was straight off of the turntable there with Hank Jones. I always thought it was an interesting record by Hank Jones, Groovin' High, just because of the inclusion of cornet by Thad Jones and Charlie Rouse on tenor saxophone, because truth told, like, Hank Jones really just did mainly trio records, and I always thought that this record was terrific. So a rare one there off of the turntable. Hope you like that warm, scratchy vibe from the vinyl. And then prior to that, I played the Afro Zen All-Stars Doctari Disaster from the recording The Buzz and the Bells, and thanks to DJ Woody out there for giving me the heads up, it's actually next Sunday that the Afro Zen All-Stars are playing at Forest Hill Park for the Music in the Park series. And so my bad earlier, they are playing next week. So next Sunday is the day to break out your WRIR picnic blanket and make an evening of it at Forest Hill Park. But not tonight. Sorry about that, but yeah, hope you enjoyed that tune as well. Afro Zen All Stars, Doctari Disaster. I'm gonna keep things going right now with the great Sonny Rollins, and this is one of my all-time favorites from him, from 1958, a masterpiece entitled The Freedom Suite. And for those who are of you with a thirsty ear and those who really know their jazz, this was covered by David S. Ware about 20 years ago as well, and he did a great job of it. But this is a classic from 1958, produced by Orrin Keepnews on Prestige Jazz label, and I hope you enjoy this. It was the last recording Sonny Rollins did for the Riverside label, and features Oscar Pettiford on this one and Max Roach, but a real step forward this was for Sonny Rollins and his development, and as well as his improvisation. So here we go with Sonny Rollins and the Freedom Suite on the Sunday Morning Jazz Show, WRIR LP 97.3 FM Richmond, your home for jazz every Sunday morning. Let's dig it.

Welcome back to the Sunday Morning Jazz Show on WRIRLP 97.3 FM, Richmond Radio for the rest of us. This is DJ Ken, and I hope you enjoyed that last tune. It was perfect for a sunny day like this in RVA. Man, it was Renee Marie. We like to color our own here in Richmond still. But a wonderful cover interpretation of the tune A Sleeping Bee with the great Renee Marie on vocals, Mogrue Miller, may he rest in peace, on piano, and Ugana Kegwo on bass, Gerald Cleaver on drums from her immortal recording, How Can I Keep From Singing? Renee Marie, I hope to see her back in town sometime soon. And then prior to that, we heard Sonny Rollins in tribute to the big man, the tenor saxophone colossus, who left us at the age of 95 this past week, and what a legacy left behind. And that was, it's hard to choose my favorites, but that Freedom Suite from 1957 with Oscar Pettiford on bass and Max Roach on drums is one of my favorites. I'm actually going to read a little about that because it was a 20-minute long composition, and so it's worthy of this. This is from Fidelity magazine talking about Freedom Suite, and I thought they did a good job with this. Freedom Suite, a piece almost 20 minutes long, the heart of the record. True to the title, it forms a five-part suite with a strong first movement, a waltz theme with an out-of-tempo ending, a ballad improvisation, and then the waltz theme again, and then an up-tempo finale. All themes have Rollins' typical brevity and simplicity and are closely related to each other. The saxophonist makes use of harmonic openness of the pianoless instrumentation and demonstrates in every bar what improvisational sovereignty means. He gives his fellow musicians room to develop and solo. Oscar Pettiford was the most melodic bassist of modern jazz, and Max Roach the most sensitive of all drummers. It was a major work with minimal equipment. The title Freedom Suite naturally refers to the musical freedom of jazz, and especially the pianoless format. The title also refers to the inner freedom of improviser Sonny Rollins, but beyond that, as Rollins makes clear in the accompanying text, he is thinking of the African Americans' aspirations for freedom. Since the official abolition of racial segregation in 54, the Black Freedom Movement has gathered momentum. There was the Montgomery bus boycott, the Little Rock conflict, riots in Harlem, and lawsuits over racist laws in southern states. America is deeply rooted in Black culture, Rollins wrote. The vernacular, the humor, the music, how ironic that the Black man is rewarded for this within inhumanity. The Freedom Riders and Free Jazz came a few years later, but Freedom Suite heralds both. Rollins' fellow musicians Pettiford and Roach were among the most politically explicit musicians in jazz. So, a little background there and some words from Sonny Rollins on the Freedom Suite, and what a masterpiece it was. Hope you enjoyed that. Let's get back to the music now. This is a guitarist I've been getting back into lately, a lesser-known one from the 50s, a bebop-styled one. His name was Sal Salvador, and this is a tune he wrote entitled Round Trip, featuring Eddie Costa on piano and vibes, Kenny O'Brien on bass, Joe Morello of the Brubeck Group on drums. Here is Sal Salvador playing Round Trip on the Sunday Morning Jazz Show. Let's dig it.

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Welcome back to the Sunday Morning Jazz Show on WRIR LP 97.3 FM Richmond Radio for the rest of us. I'm DJ Ken. It's my pleasure to share this great music with you. And that last tune was no exception. It was Roger Carroll and Anthony Dowd, two of our favorite Virginia jazz artists here. Just so proud of Roger Carroll over the years, all the great accomplishments he's done and the different performances he puts on around town. Man, like countless ones, you know, whether he's at O'Toole's or Savory Grain or at Gallery 5 doing his Sonic Liberation Orchestra. It's just a real honor to hear him play, no matter where he plays and sings. But that was from a rare recording he put out. I don't even have a year on it. I think it's like 2004. Got it from Roger himself, his cover of I'm Going to Sit Right Down and Write Myself a Letter, from a recording, Roger Carroll and Anthony Dowd, I've Never Been in Love Before. So yeah, that's just an example of the type of music you can't hear nowhere but here on WRIR LP 97.3 FM, your home for jazz every Sunday morning. We've got a rotating lineup of Jazz Posse, and I like, and next week we have a special appearance by radio legend Mike Mr. Jazz Gurrier. Yes, he's going to be back behind the mic after a taking a year or so hiatus, and we can't wait until he shows up in the studio next week. So tune in next week from 9 a.m. until 1 p.m. for a very special show with Mr. Jazz. It's going to be awesome. And then prior to Roger Carroll, you heard the Billy Lester Trio, a real tour de force performance by Billy Lester, a veteran pianist, now recording on the Ultrasound record label. The name of the composition was Free Improvisation, and it certainly lived up to that. I hope you enjoyed that. It's from his most recent recording, High Standards. And yeah, in the very top of the set, I think. No. Before that was saxophonist Roland Alexander, a rare one I played off of the turntable off of the New Jazz label in 1961. Roland Alexander, a lesser-known saxophonist from Boston, but showing the Sonny Rollins influence without a doubt on that tune, a tune entitled Dorman Road. And he was joined by Marcus Belgrave on trumpet, Ronnie Matthews on piano, Gene Taylor on bass, and Clarence Stroman on drums, a super rare one there. And yeah, I hope you enjoyed that. Roland Alexander. And let me see. And then at the very top of the set, we heard Sal Salvador, a lesser-known guitarist from the 50s bebop era. Had a West Coast vibe to him, but always sounds great. A tune entitled Round Trip, done in 1954 for the Blue Note record label. So that was a cool set, now that I back through it. That covered a lot of territory. I have a few announcements to make. First off, did you know that only about one woman in 10 that develops breast cancer has a family genetic history of the condition? And while it's much less common in men, only one in 5 male patients has a family history. A growing body of scientific evidence links toxic chemicals in our everyday environment to high rates of breast cancer. Breast Cancer Prevention Partners works to eliminate preventable causes and to stop the disease before it starts. To learn some simple ways you can reduce your risk, you can visit Breast Cancer Prevention Partners at bcpp.org. And everybody knows not to put their hands in the mouth of a snake, but accidents happen. If a venomous snake bites you or you or someone near you, call Poison Help at 1-800-222-1222 right away. Their experts will determine if the snake is venomous and tell you what signs to watch for and what to do. Even if the snake is not venomous, you will need to wash the wound and check with your doctor. You may need a tetanus booster shot. Yeah, that goes for all you cats out there enjoying the river today. Just in case you come upon an unexpected and unwanted visitor in the water. But you never know. They might. No, I'm not going to go into it. Anyways. Stay safe out there. Stay away from snakes. In the meantime, we're going to get back to some great Virginia jazz by drummer, band leader, DJ, and all-around great
jazz performer Jay Sennett out of the Tidal Basin, you know, down there in the Chesapeake area. It was our pleasure to see him perform at the Virginia Museum of Fine Arts, courtesy of the Richmond Jazz Society, about a half a year ago. But he's always great to see. And this was a recording he did with his 0 to 60 group, recorded in 2015 in Springfield, Virginia, with Ralph Bowen, the veteran tenor saxophonist on this one, Alan Farnham on piano, and Hans Glavishnig on bass. So here we go with Jay Sennett from his 0 to 60 recording, and the name of the tune is Watch Your Step. Let's dig it.

Sage words from the high priest of hip, Moe Allison is so awesome. That was from a great collection, Alice in Wonderland, also a clever title. The Moe Allison Anthology, If You're Going to the City. Ugh, hope you enjoyed that nugget. And by the way, you're listening to the Sunday Morning Jazz Show on WRIR LP 97.3 FM Richmond Radio. For the rest of us, my pleasure to share this musical experience with you on this beautiful sunny day in RVA. I'm DJ Ken. And yeah, that was Moe Allison. And prior to that, we continue our tribute to the late, great Sonny Rollins, a saxophone colossus, as he passed away at the age of 95 this past week. But of course, he left a massive legacy of gorgeous music for us to appreciate. And that one was a real gem, and I know you haven't heard it. Matter of fact, call in the studio here, you know, like if you actually heard that song before. The name of the tune is Jungoso. It was from his recording What's New, done in 1961 for the RCA Victor label. And Sonny Rollins was of Caribbean descent, and this was a recording, at least I feel, of all of his recordings, where he explores his deep roots in the Caribbean. And it was done for the RCA Victor label, but that was definitely like a between labels recording for him, because you know he spent more time at Prestige and some other labels. But he but with this particular label, I think it fell under the radar just because he had switched to RCA Victor for one recording. I think that was basically it. I don't know, maybe. But anyways, he recorded this one as a double record called What's New, and it features Candido, the great Candido, on percussion on that one, on bongos, congas. Sonny Rollins, Jungoso, may the great man rest in peace and power. And so much music to share today. I hope you've enjoyed all the Sonny Rollins songs I've been playing, as well as stuff that's been influenced by him. He will surely be missed, but what a legend. And as I mentioned way earlier in the show, did you know that Sonny Rollins was the very last living member of the Great Day in Harlem photo in 1958, if you're familiar with that and the documentary surrounding it? I have a massive framed version of that in my office that I have for decades, and it's hard to believe, with all the great performers in that photo, everyone from Thelonious Monk to Mary Lou Williams, that he was the very last. He was the very last from that photo by Art Kane, the great photographer. So if you get a chance, watch that documentary, Great Day in Harlem. But Sonny Rollins, may he rest in peace, was the very last of that whole generation and in that photo to pass away. So yeah, the great Sonny Rollins. And prior to that, we heard a new one from bassist Mike Pope, a tune entitled Dashan's Flying Uber Car, and it featured Jeff Keezer on keys on that one. I love the mix of acoustic and electric on that. Really cool. It's on the Origin record label, which is always a sign of quality. The recording's name is The Parts You Keep. The Parts You Keep by bassist Mike Pope. Good stuff. And then at the very top of the set, we heard Virginia's own drummer, band leader, composer, DJ, everything, Jay Sinnott, with a tune called Watch Your Step, from his recording 0 to 60, done on 2016 for the JNet Music label. And I find that recording fascinating because it also features Ralph Bowen on tenor sax, who's an underrated mainstream saxophonist. But yeah, I didn't know he even knew Jay Sinnott, but why would I? But anyways, yeah, cool recording by Jay Sinnott, Watch Your Step, from 0 to 60. All right, going to get back to the music here. The sunny day is reminding me of some of the trips I used to take in the summer to Denver, and I'd always go to Club Dazzle there, the old one, and see a lot of musicians play. And this guy and his group, I saw play there.
And it was just a hot August night in Denver, and it was wonderful. It's Mark Sabatella and his quartet featuring Keith Oxman, who's an excellent tenor saxophonist from the Rocky Mountain State. And the name of this tune is Ferengi. It's from the recording Determination, done in 2007 for the Outside Shore Music label. Let's dig it.

Welcome back to the Sunday Morning Jazz Show on WRIRLP 97.3 FM Richmond, radio for the rest of us. This is DJ Ken, getting into the home stretch here on Sunday Jazz, and hope you enjoyed that mellow tune by vibraphonist Ben Galise from one of my favorite vibraphone-based jazz records of the last 10 years, Between the Bars, done for Positone record label in 2023, and the composition was Mindful Moments. Pretty much anything Ben Galise is excellent. Ben Galise does is excellent, and just what a tone he gets out of the vibes. Love that guy. And then prior to that, the immortal pianist, mighty pianist George Cable, still going strong today, with his take on George Gershwin's My Man's Gone Now, from a recording entitled By George. George Cables plays the music of George Gershwin, done in 1987 for Original Jazz Classics, and I highly recommend, if you're into piano jazz, that is definitely in my top five recordings, George Cables, By George. The guy is so brilliant. Played with Art Pepper for a long time in his later years, and has just countless recordings to his credit. Now he's on the Smoke Sessions jazz label, hoping to get one of his newer releases in here soon. Actually, I should have done that last show. But anyways, yeah, thought I'd dig in the archives. George Cables with My Man's Gone Now. From Porgy and Bess. And then prior to that, straight out of the Rocky Mountain State, the Mark Sabatella Quartet with Ferengi from their recording Determination in 2009. And yeah, that was that last set. And of course, coming up, yeah, Stop the Madness with William. Oh, it's going to be great 2 hours, high energy. It's going to be brilliant. Stick around for that. That is coming up at 1 p.m. And he's just getting warmed up right now back there in the back of the studio. So can't wait to have him behind the mic, and you're going to enjoy it. It's going to be awesome. Stop the Madness Latino. Yeah. And, of course, I am continuing my Sonny Rollins tribute today. He passed away at the age of 95 last week, an absolute saxophone colossus. And along those lines, I guess I'm finally going to cave. throughout the show, I just wanted to play, like, deep cuts and my favorites. But what the heck. Here we go with Sonny Rollins' most famous tune from 1956 from Saxophone Colossus. And on a sunny day like this, why not? It's a tribute to his Caribbean roots and a lullaby his mom used to sing to him, the calypso-influenced St. Thomas. Let's dig it.

Oh, that was beautiful stuff. I hope you like that. That was the warm, scratchy sound of vinyl. Ah, just warms my heart and my ears. That was the great trumpeter Red Rodney from his record Bird Lives, straight off of the turntable, an original pressing from 1974, with Charles McPherson on alto sax, Barry Harris on piano, Sam Jones on bass, Roy Brooks on drums, and the underrated Red Rodney on trumpet. Just brilliant, stretching out live on that one. Really good. Bird Lives on the Muse record label. And that'll about do it for Sunday Morning Jazz this week. Next up is Stop the Madness Latino. Yes, but I'm going to go out with a bookend here on the great Sonny Rollins, and may he rest in power. 95 years old, passed away this last week, and hope you enjoyed my tribute to Sonny Rollins throughout the last 4 hours. This is from 1957. A classic record by Sonny Rollins. Back then, around this time, he was starting to get into wearing a mohawk, as well as he, for the cover of this album, Way Out West, he's dressed up in a gunslinger's outfit. It's totally cool. And but he also has such a great sense of humor, and this is an example of that. It's a tune entitled I'm an Old Cowhand. Let's dig it, and stay tuned to WRIR-LP 97.3 FM Richmond for Stop the Madness Latino. Dig it.

0: Willy King sta tornando in settimana. 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
1: A dos. Ahí lo veo, está por ahí. Bueno, mi gente, bienvenido. This is Willy King, Stato Menes Etermera en Stato Menes Latino Show on WRRLP 97.3 FM aquí en la ciudad de Richmond, Virginia, the city of diversity, the city of salsa madness para ustedes. Bueno, I hope everybody's having a wonderful and beautiful day. This is a gorgeous Sunday today. What an amazing day. Beautiful weather. Beautiful outcome that's going on. And I just want to give a shout out to the Que Pasa Festival yesterday. What an amazing event yesterday that they had at the new CarMax field, which is the Flying Squirrels Richmond Stadium. And I'm going to tell you, it's a brand new stadium, and wow, I'm impressed. Very, very nice. Definitely impressed on this new stadium that the city of Richmond has done for the Richmond Flying Squirrels. And shout out to DJ Ken. What a madness. Madness jazz, morning jazz for you. If you just, you know, listening to, I know it's very early in the morning, but those are kind of jazz songs that you want to sit back, relax, take a chill pill, hang out, and, you know, sit back and enjoy a glass of red wine. I'm just, you know, just saying, stop the madness. But it's too early. Of course, it's too early for that glass of red wine. I'm just saying. Bueno, esa cancioncita fue una de las nuevecitas de Javier Luis. Me pregunto, what a beautiful song. So today, the list of Salsa Madness here, we're going to have some romantic salsa. Salsa romántica, so you can sit back and relax, enjoy this beautiful day, and enjoy the weather's gorgeous. Woke up this morning, that definitely is a check mark on being blessed. All right, so remember, when you're out there hanging out, chilling and cutting grass, like I'm about to cut grass here later on, you drink water, you stay hydrated, very important. And vamos a seguir aquí la rumba. Aquí le voy a poner a ustedes un salsero aquí. Rey, Robbie Pulido de Cuba. All right, he's a Cuban living in Switzerland, and he is just a madhouse over there, throwing it down out there in the stadiums and in the clubs. Just, I mean, packing house. And who would have thought Switzerland, salsa? Come on now, stop the madness. Aquí le tengo a ustedes, Robbie Pulido, Aprendí, Stop the Madness. Aquí le vamos. What a beautiful song. Ay.

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Mi eterno amor secreto para ustedes. Ay, that is beautiful salsa aquí. I'm having an awesome time, but it's like I'm working out over here, dancing, a lot of dancing, moving the hips, moving the legs, moving the arms. It's a good workout. Bueno, aquí, mi gente, one of the things that I love doing is I love the live shows from our salseros. And aquí le tengo Tony Vega, okay? Tony Vega, esa mujer, the salsa virgin, and it is live at one of his events. And I'm going to tell you something. The sound is gorgeous. The sound is beautiful. And I do truly believe that when you see an artist live, performing live, that it really takes you in. It really goes to you. You really appreciate the music. You really appreciate all the different sounds that each instrument plays. Oh man, it's madness. Aquí le voy a dar la hora. Tony Vega, esa mujer. Let me know what you think. Déjame saber, mi gente. Aquí con Tony Vega en Stop the Menace Latino Show. WRIR 97.3 FM, Richmond, Virginia.

0: 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Vamos aquí en Estatus Menos Latino Show. 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Esto para abrazar a your loved one. 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Gozando en este beautiful, beautiful Sunday, que ya mismo tengo que ir para casa a cortar grama. Yes, I gotta cut some grass today. Stop the madness aquí. Just a mad madness cover up on the 411 of the madness. Recuerden, next weekend, next Sunday, I'm gonna have a DJ that's gonna be covering down for me here in the Estatus Menos Latino Show, because I am gonna be at a Sweet 16 next weekend. Rosalie, my niece, is gonna have a she's doing her Sweet 16. I'm excited. I can't wait. It's a masquerade Sweet 16. So, stop the man. It's going to be interesting. That's going to be cool. Yes, I got my mask already. And I am ready to party down. I think my wife's mask gets in today. So we're going to be chilling. You know, of course, we're going to be posting, pictures, on Foxtrot Bravo Facebook. For you that don't know what Foxtrot Bravo is, that's Facebook and Instagram. So you guys can take a look and entertain and, of course, laugh, because it's madness. It's madness. Bueno, we're about to hit the top of the hour here, 2 o'clock, 1400 for you military personnel, and the Stop the Menace Latino Show. Remember, tell your friends, loved ones, families, dancers, lovers, sisas, your pets, your doggies. Every Sunday from 1 to 3, 1 p.m. to 3 p.m., todos los domingos de 1 a 3 del mediodía, and Stop the Menace Latino Show, bringing you some sweet sounds of salsa. Once in a while, we'll throw down some merengazo para ustedes. I have not yet done the bachata yet, so bachata is going to be coming up in a couple of more weeks, putting together a nice, beautiful list. See how many bachata English I could find. I got a couple of them, but there's a lot of bachata English out there. So I am very interested in how much I'm going to get to on the playlist. Stop the madness. Bueno, queda aquí. Nos faltan casi una hora más aquí en Stop the Madness Latino Show. Y aquí le voy a tener a ustedes Paquito Guzmán, Cinco Noches. This is a salsa madness para ustedes. It's a beautiful salsa aquí en Stop the Menace Latino Show. Just being romantic here, enjoying this beautiful, beautiful time aquí en Stop the Madness.
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I got another beautiful salsa coming up right now. And it's from Gali Galeano. And it's La Cita. And I'm going to tell you something. I love this. This song is madness, La Cita. I know Vega loves this song too. But I found this weekend a live performance in the studio that Gali estaba haciendo en un studio ahí, singing the song with the instrument. I mean, the instrument, the sound, the different pieces of music that is the sweet sounds of salsa that comes out of this song is madness. So I thought that putting this, adding this onto the show, the live piece of La Cita is beautiful. And I'm going to tell you something. I loved it. I hope you enjoy this because it's madness. Aquí le voy a poner la hora de Gali, La Cita, mi gente. Ay, Dios mío. 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And it's beautiful Sunday afternoon.

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0: ¿Qué es esa querida? ¿Qué es esa rica? ¿Qué es esa madness? Yo, that is madness. That is madness. La Cita, I'm going to tell you something. That is a very, very classical salsa that to me would never, ever get old. Because just the sweet sounds of it and the message, the letters, la letra en esa canción está forget about it. Very beautiful. Vamos a seguir aquí con la salsa madness para ustedes on this beautiful, beautiful Sunday afternoon. Recuerden que at 3 p.m. we are out and about, all right, hitting the street somewhere out there. And, of course, I'm going to be cutting grass, all right? Remember, here on the Stop the Madness Latino show, todos los domingos de 1 a 3. And you can always catch different programs, different genres being played here on WRIR. And by all means, hey, check us out on Facebook. You know, follow us on WRIR. We're on Facebook, we're on Instagram, we're on all the social media platforms. And why not check us out on online? Go to online, www.wrir.org. And, of course, you know, it's got that little beautiful button on the top right-hand corner. It's always a beautiful time to contribute and, of course, donate. And we appreciate it. And we definitely thank everyone from the bottom of WRIR's heart. And big shout out to all of you that contributed and donated for us here on WRIR to meet our goal. All right, during our spring fun drive. Without any of yous, you know, we'd be challenged here on the local broadcasting network. Because we're a nonprofit organization. So contributions from listeners really helps us here to continue on, you know, powering the lights, continuing on different programs and also the programs that we have for the local community. All right. But most of all, a lot of it comes that we got to keep equipment here up and running. We got to keep the power up and running. We got to keep the all the stuff that happens here in order for an organization and a business to continue on. All right. So without your contributions, this would not be possible. So I want to give you guys all a shout out and thank you so much for helping us get to that goal. All right. So vamos a seguir aquí con la salsa madness. Mi gente, aquí le tengo una salsa bella, una salsa rica. It's pronounced Michel Bonanno. Esto es un salsero dominicano. But I'm going to tell you something. His sweet sounds of salsa is so romantic. It's madness. I just love it. Let me know what you think. Hit me up on Facebook. Listen to this.
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Es Salsa Madness para ustedes, mi gente. Aquí go, I'm having an amazing time. I enjoying my Salsa Madness time. This is like for me as a veteran, this is like my 2 hour of calmness, my 2 hour of mind relaxation, my 2 hours of entertaining all of you with Salsa Madness. Especially for those that listen to that salsa and listen to the lyrics of the salsa and try to understand and grasp what the words are saying. Con la salsa romántica. Ha, mi corazón, forget about it. I'm bugging out. I'm in 7 Heaven right now. That's how I feel right now. Y hablando de 7 Heaven, mi gente, aquí le voy a poner ahora David Cedeño. Quiero mirarte a ti. Now I'm going to tell you something. Listen to the lyrics of this song. And I'm going to tell you, I'm like right now lost for words. That's how bugged out this is. I love this song. David Cedeño, an amazing salsero from Jersey City. All right. Been around for years. And his daughter right now is also singing and about to take the torch of David Cedeño's orquesta to another level. So that is amazing. Aquí le voy a poner ahora. David Cedeño, quiero mirarte a ti. Oh my goodness, stop the madness.

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I hope you enjoying this. Quiero un saludo, un shout out para la gente que están ahí en la página de Fast Track Bravo y también los que están escuchando en la emisora de WRIR.org online. They're listening to us online. Shout out to Linda. I hope everything going well. Hope everything's going good down at the west. You're in the west of Virginia. East. Por allá por donde Virginia Beach, por allá. And el Virginia Beach, por allá. Beautiful place, Virginia Beach. I had a great time at the Virginia Beach dance festival. La Rubia Fantástica and Papi Chulo. Listen, they put together an amazing event. All right, an amazing event down at Virginia Beach. The DJs, the local DJs here in Richmond, Virginia, were Madhouse. They threw it down, and also all the dancers. Congratulations, of course, to all of them, all the dancers that were out there competing. It was just Madhouse. It was amazing. I was blessed to be the MC, and definitely I got a lot out of it, being part of that. So big shout out to La Rubia Fantástica and Papi Chulo, and of course, Danny Salsita for putting an amazing performance. He's been dancing for 25 years, 12 time champion, world champion. Okay, so whoever the person that won that competition last weekend has got the opportunity now to go down to Colombia and perform down there with the hopes that they could win a gran premio allá en Colombia. Stop the madness. Aquí le voy a tirar la hora, mi gente. We're going to go live with this one. This is one of Mark Anthony's live performances. So, again, these are one of the things that I enjoy doing, the live performances that our Salseros be performing. It's just the sound. It's the quality of sound is madness because you got live instruments, live orquestas all up in it. So, let's check it out. Aquí, Mark Anthony, Viví la Vida, during the Festival de las Canciones de Viña del Mar 2025. Let's take a look. Actually, let's take it here. All right. Hey, shout out to Vega, que está escuchando, Vega. Epa.

Mark Anthony really knows how to throw it down. 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That is Mark Anthony live. 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Yo, that Viví la vida. That song is madness. He is an awesome entertainer. If you never got to see him perform live, I strongly recommend try one day and go see him perform live. You will get a kick out of it. I mean, it'll leave you with a madness impression of his energy and his performance. All right. So aquí, mi gente, just big shout out también a Juan Ortiz. Saludos, Juan Ortiz, que están ahí escuchando ahí en el Stop the Madness Latino Show on WRRLP 97.3 FM. Nos queda media hora, mi gente, aquí en Stop the Madness. Me queda media hora para gozar, la gozadera. I'm having an amazing time, a beautiful time. So aquí le voy a poner a ustedes Juan K. Martin, aquí abajo, aquí abajo. Man, hey, you gotta listen again. Another salsa, the lyrics are madness. So, aquí le voy a dar a ustedes a Juan K. Martin. La gozaera, los domingos. And it's Stop the Madness Latino Show.

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1: 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Bueno, ya nos está quedando, bueno, we're chipping away the timeline here, and it's going by pretty fast, so I'm enjoying it, I'm loving it. Aquí le tengo una de Kilo Hernández, Solo con un beso, una salsa bien riquísima, una salsa bien romántica para ustedes. And I hope everybody's having a so far this Sunday, this beautiful Sunday, that you're enjoying yourself, you're having a good time, you're spending these quality times with family and friends. Recuérdase, mi gente, it takes one individual to smile at somebody. All right, give a smile, show a smile, give, you know, good morning, good afternoon, and good evening. Show some love. We're living in a world of too much anger going on. All right. But I tell you, this is Willie Keene's Stop the Madness belief, okay, if you may, that if the world, I'm talking about the world leaders around the globe, okay, in every country, the world leaders, if they were listening to salsa, all right, there will be peace across the globe. I guarantee salsa will put beautiful, sweet sounds in your heart, in your mind, and el reto se olvida, mi gente. Ya se te olvidó why you mad about. Se te olvidó who you mad at. Y se te olvidó who did what to you, porque la salsa te va a dar el cariño y el amor que necesita en tu vida. So, share that with people. Let them know salsa is where the heart is, con sweet sounds of salsa. Stop the madness. Okay, vamos a seguir aquí con la salsa romántica para ustedes. Let me know what you think. Hit me up on Foxtrot Bravo. Stop the Madness Latino Show. Vaya.

Ay, solo eres tú, mi amor. Only you. 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Una gozadera. Bueno, mientras nos faltan 15 minutos, 15 more minutes, 15 more mic minutes aquí en Stop the Madness Latino Show. Thank you so much for tuning in. And thank you so much for listening on WRIR.org. I got a lot of messages here that people are tuning in on WRIR. I appreciate it. It's mucho cariño, mucho amor. Thank you from the bottom of my heart. So like that, we could continue on bringing some sweet sounds of Salsa Madness para ustedes los domingos de 1 a 3. Recuérdase, mi gente, que la semana que viene, I got a DJ to cover up. I'm going to put the promotions out there. Who's the DJ? Who's the DJ is going to cover down on the Madness? It's going to give you some live love of entertainment and in the Latin genre. Okay, so don't forget, support. Let's show that love. Let's show the Stop the Madness love. Para ella is next week. I'm gonna post it on my social media platform so you can know who is gonna be the person that's covering down Stop the Madness. That's bringing that sweet sounds of Latin music para ustedes. Y also recuérdase, mi gente, la semana que viene no va a estar aquí. Okay, so va a estar hangueando, having a good time. So just stay focused there. Aquí viene ya mismo the other black music, Ambius Conga. He brings sweet sounds of different types of Latin music from around the world. So prepárense, mi gente. Don't go nowhere, all right? So vamos a seguir aquí con más Salsa Madness con ustedes, con Jerry Rivera. Ya, espérate. Ahí mismo.

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1: Okay, Stop the Madness ended a little bit early here today, so I'm just going to make some noise for a minute here. You're coming to you from the studios of WRIRLP 97.3 FM Richmond. My name is David. I'm here with you today with Ambiance Congo, 2 hours of Congolese music coming up in about 2 minutes. I just want to let you know that the other black music is in the time slot from 3 to 5 every other week with the great DJ Greybeard. And following Ambiance Congo today, Greybeard will be here with the Motherland Influence, 2 hours of African, Latin, and Caribbean music, followed by DJ Carl with If Music Could Talk, rounding out your great Sunday programming here of world and other people's music, as John Storm Roberts used to say, other people's music. But it's world music. It's our music. We are the children of the world. So right here on WRIR is the only place you get to hear great music, like we just heard from Jose Alberto El Canario from the Dominican Republic. And coming up soon, we're going to be doing a tribute to the late, great Pamelo Munka, great singer out of Congo Brazzaville. The man was born in 1945 and passed in 1996. And anyway, we're going to be doing a tribute to him, because last time I had this program, I was celebrating people who had their birthdays in May, and his birthday was May 10th, and I didn't get a chance to fill him in because I didn't find out until the very end that his birthday was in May. So coming up in about 30 seconds, we have Ambiance Congo. I'm going to start the theme song right now anyway. So here we go.

Welcome to Ambiance Congo. My name is David. I'm here with you every other Sunday, bringing you 2 hours of great music out of Central Africa on Ambiance Congo, music from Congo Kinshasa and Congo Brazzaville. Today, of course, we're doing a tribute to the late, great Pamelo Mounka, one of the great singers, the man who's made infectious music for his entire career, whether it was with the Bantus de la Capitale, the Trio Se Pacos, or his own bands that he started and fronted in the 1980s. So we're going to start off with a track from Saint Petro, actually, who's a countryman of his. He made a recording in 2021. Pamelo Mounka passed in 1996, and in 2021, Saint Petro did a tribute album to him called Un Grand Hommage à Pamelo Mounka. And we're going to hear his version of Pamelo's song, L'Argent appelle l'Argent. And then we'll play some more music. So stay tuned. Keep it cranked up loud on this beautiful day here in RVA in Richmond, Virginia, in the US of A on WRIRLP 97.3 FM Richmond.

the unmistakable voice and sound of the singer, band leader Pamelo Munka, along with Celestine Cuca and Cosmos Mutare in the Orchestra Le Peuple Trio Sepacos, with the song called Nelia from the LP Orchestra Le Peuple Trio Sepacos from 1975. Before that, we heard from 1977, a compilation, believe it or not, put out of his music in 1977 called Les Grands Africains Special, Pamelo Munka, Volume 9. We heard Meji off of that one. Before that, Saint Petro with the song L'Argent Appelle L'Argent, which is a great Pamelo Munka song, a cover from him from an album called Un Grand Héritage à Pamelo Munka. Right here on Ambiance Congo on WRIR LP 97.3 FM, Richmond, the only place you'll hear great music like that. You know, now that it's getting hot out, I see a lot of people getting down in the James River here in Richmond, Virginia, in the USA. And the falls of the James River in Richmond hold some of the best urban whitewater in the United States of America. But be careful, because these rapids can be shallow, uneven, and unpredictable. Whether cooling off with a swim during summer or rock hopping throughout the year, be on the lookout for slippery rocks, strong currents, and sudden changes in the river's depth. If you fall into swift water, make sure you stay on your back with your feet floating in front of you until you reach a calm spot where you can exit the river. The James River Outdoor Coalition is a local nonprofit and stewardship organization devoted to improving the James River park system, offering user-driven advice and education on park issues. To learn more about your park, go to jroc.net. And that's a public service announcement coming to you from WRIRLP 97.3 FM Richmond, your community radio station here in RVA. All right, let's play some more music from Pamelo Munka, this time with Le Bantu de la Capitale, where he is the he was the band leader for a while in the 80s. This album is from 1987. It's simply called Le Bantu de la Capitale Bakolo Mboka. Actually, there's a couple albums by that name. But we're going to play a track off of this LP called Ave Maria, Limbisa Aforia. And then we'll play some more music with Pamelo Munka avec Le Bantus. Stay tuned, enjoy, keep it cranked up loud here on WRIRLP.

The great Pamela Munka with the Bantus from the album Pamela Munka avec les Bantus, L'amour et la danse from the Black Music label. I don't know when that came out, 1980s, I believe. I remember buying the album at the African Music Gallery up in D.C., the now past great place to buy records. And that was Pamela Munka, the great singer, songwriter, composer who we're paying tribute to today in the first hour of Ambiance Congo here on WRIR. Let me tell you a little bit about another program that you get to hear on WRIR. Actually, I'm not going to tell you about it. DJ Greybeard will.

0: Charles, inviting you to listen to the Other Black Music every other Sunday, 3 to 5 p.m. on WRIRLP 97.3 FM, Richmond Indie Radio. I'll bring you the alternative sounds in the world of black music. Afrobeat, blues, reggae, salsa, soca, black rock, jazz, soul, African reggae, zydeco, soukous, funk, fuji, brass bands, boogie, Latin and African hip-hop, and, of course, more, if you can believe that. 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
1: 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Everybody here is a volunteer. 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All right, this next track came out in 1983 on Tabule Rochereau's Jenny Dia label. It features Pami Lumumba along with Rochereau himself, the orchestra Afrisa International, and the singer Mbilia Bell from 1983. We're going to hear the song called Le Travail, Toujours Le Travail, or Troubles Always Troubles, from Pami Lumumba along with Afrisa International this time, not Le Bantu de Capital or the Trio Sepakos, but Afrisa International. Along with Rochereau and Mbilia Bell. So here we go.

Okay, as if you couldn't tell, almost everything I've been playing today, with the exception of that first song, came off LP, LPs that I've had forever, and that was Pamela Munca, along with La Orquestra Frisa International with Le Travail, Toujours Le Travail, from 1983. Gonna play one more Pamela song for you to round up the hour, another song from the trio Se Pacos and the orchestra Le Peuple, with the song called Malata from a self-titled LP from 1977 on the Pathmarconi EMI label. Hope you enjoy this one. It's one of my favorite songs with Pamela, so keep it cranked up loud.

Okay, it's 4 o'clock here in the River City in Richmond, Virginia, in the U.S. of A. I hope you've been enjoying the program so far. I hope you enjoyed my one-hour tribute to the late, great Pamelo Munca, the great singer, songwriter, composer, and band leader, who passed away back in 1996, whose birthday was May 10th. I hope you enjoyed the program today. All right, I'm going to change directions now and play some different music from different people, starting in 2022 with J-Beam Piana, from the album Baldemach. We're going to hear the song called Abid.

0: Okay, this is Ambiance Congo coming to you every other Sunday here on WRIRLP 97.3 FM Richmond. That last track was Ferigola from the album QQJD Volume 1 from 2017. We heard Titanic. Before that, Laris Akkad from the album Boutimbu Le Destin from 2018. We heard Allez Passé. And we started off the set with JB and Piana with Abed from Balde Match from 2022 here on Ambiance Congo. Hope you've enjoyed the program. 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And our track list is at www.wrir.org, along with that big red donate button if you like what you've been hearing. All right, some more music. Let's go back. I don't know when this album came out. I picked this up years ago. It seems almost inappropriate. It's so modern, but I believe it came out in the early 90s or late 80s. It's by Roy Langa and Zyko Universelle. The song we're going to hear off of this one is called Virginie, and it's from an LP called Kianzi, Roy Langa, and Zyko Universelle. Here we go.
1: Shadow Duango. 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

Yeah.

0: 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This is Charles. David and I invite you to join us every Sunday, 5 to 7 p.m. for the Motherland Influence, where we bring you the best in classic and contemporary African, Latin, and Caribbean sounds here on WRIR LP 97.3 FM, Richmond Independent Radio.
1: All right, that's coming up next. That's coming up here at 5 o'clock right here on WRIR LP 97.3 FM Richmond. Let me tell you what we just heard here on Ambiance Congo. That last track was the Suku Stars from their 2001 CD, Rumba Sukus, The Heartbeat of Africa. We heard Samba from them. Before that, Saleo Scram from the 2008 album, Nzoto Nanzoto. We heard Holocausta. Before that, Roy Langa and Zyko Universelle with Virginie here on Ambiance Congo, coming to you every other Sunday. Look for Greybeard and the other black music in this time slot next week. Hope you enjoy the program so far. A little more Sukus for you. This one from the Sukus Gentlemen. We're going to hear from their Sukus Gentlemen Volume 1 CD from 2014. We're going to hear the song called Pour Kiela.

0: All right, this is Ambiance Congo. The last track was Pacha Miliki along with the Orchestra Geneva with a song called Fierte from 2010. Before that, the Sukus Gentlemen with Pil Kiela from Sukus Gentlemen Volume 1 from 2014. I got one more song for you to just end up the show. We did the whole first hour in honor of the great singer, songwriter, composer, and band leader, Pamela Munka. We're going to play a little bit more music from Pamela Munka, one more, but this one with Les Bantu de la Capitale from one of those Les Grands Success albums from the Syriac Basoka production label, Les Grands Success Volume 5. We're going to hear a great song, nice song, Congo Nabiso. Thank you for listening. Stay tuned for the Motherland Influence.
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Okay, that is not Le Bon Tout de la Capitale. I have no idea what it is. There's people in here working on the equipment, and I get distracted easily because I'm an old man. Whatever it is, I hope you enjoy it. Stay tuned for the Motherland Influence. Italian.

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Hello, hello, hello. It's Greybeard bringing you the Motherland Influence, coming to you every Sunday, 5 to 7 p.m. Eastern Time. If either I or Dowdy, he'll be here next Sunday at the same time, bringing you African, Latin, and Caribbean music every Sunday. And yesterday I spent the day out at the K-Pasta Festival at the CarMax Ballpark. And it was a great evening, great day, a fun day out there too. I hope you were there. And I'm still in the Latin mood, so I'm going to continue that with all Latin tunes today. And please excuse me, I'm not a Spanish speaker, but I will try my best with the pronunciations. If you've never been to the festival, you really should check it out. I highly recommend it. Anyway, let's get going. I'm going to play some old and new. Starting out with some older one, starting out in Colombia, like I tend to do a lot, with Sonora Curacellas. And we hear the tune Mecalic. Okay, I should have done that before I got on the air. Mecalic. And that's coming off the best from 2002. And then as the song plays, I'll hear the title and pronounce it correctly next time. Crank up the volume and share with your neighbors.

The great late Celia Cruz has a new single just recently released, Dos Yeyes, and yeah, it's a single. Before that, Sonora Corcelas and the tune Macale off of The Best from 2002. Let's continue and keep it going. El Gran Combo, had the pleasure of seeing them down in New Orleans years ago. Burrera off of Aquí No Se Senita Nadelli from 1979.

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1: 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And we'll let you know the Latin Ballet of Virginia is a nonprofit performing arts organization dedicated to creating and strengthening connections to Hispanic and Latin American cultures through innovative and immersive dance-inspired education and performances that affect positive and sustainable change in people's lives. Educational programs seek to expose children of all backgrounds to this rich cultural and artistic heritage in a format designed to build self-confidence through physical and mental challenges. Programs also seek to help children new to the United States move more comfortably into their new settings by improving their language and communication skills. The Latin Ballet is a school of dance, a dance company, and an education medium. 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And I'm on a Latin kick today after hanging out at the K-Pasa Festival yesterday. We just heard from Tupé from Bolivia, along with Elvis Crespo from Puerto Rico, and the tune El Cuema Cuema. And as far as I know, that translates to the Cuema Cuema. I'm not quite sure what that is. Before that, we heard the great Fruco Esuteso, who I had the pleasure of meeting years ago. Actually, here in Richmond, he played. And we heard the tune El Preso, or The Prisoner, from Power Salsa. And then El Gran Combo out of Puerto Rico, who I had the pleasure of seeing down in New Orleans years ago. The tune Brea, or The Witch, off of Aquino Se Senta Nadi from 1979. And before that, I heard Silly Cruz. Unfortunately, I had the pleasure of seeing her in New Orleans also at the New Orleans Jazz Festival years ago. All right, let's continue. Let's go to Peru for a couple of tunes, starting with Cecilia Bacamonte, and then we'll follow that with Susana Baca. We're going to hear Como Debse from Lo Protagonista. This came out, okay, yeah, I guess this came out just this year. And I actually heard this tune yesterday at the festival from DJ Ray. From the Peruvian group that was playing out there. And here we go.

Going completely Latin crazy here today on the Motherland Influence. Speaking of crazy, that was Completamente Loco, or Completely Crazy, from Wilfredo Vargas, a new release off of Refredo, S. Refredo, and a little merengue mariachi kind of thing there. Before that, La Chona, 2017, the tune La Chona from 2017 with Los Tucanes de Tijuana. And before that, we heard Mariachi Reina de Los Angeles and the tune Te Vas, Te Quedas, or Are You Staying or Are You Going? And that's coming out of the U.S. They're based in Los Angeles, as it says in their name. In the Los Tucanes de Tijuana, out of Mexico. Susana Barca, before that, out of Peru, gave us Portu Ventana de Mordia, Cueme, Do Your Sleeping Window, and from 2016. And Cecilia Barcamonte gave us Como Debe Ser, from her newest release, La Protagonista. You can see the track list by going to WRIR.org and click the link under the Motherland Influence, see what's been played as we go along. Let's hear another classic from Wilfredo Vargas, Abusadora.

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1: 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He'll be here next week as we alternate every other Sunday. And I say originating from because we get rebroadcast on a few other stations across the U.S. and down to New Zealand and up to Canada. I'd like to thank those stations for replaying us. And I'll let you know that since 1987, Caritas has mobilized the greater Richmond area through its congregations and other partners to protect individuals and families in crisis and provide the most basic needs and empower those who strive for housing independence, employment, and employment readiness. 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That's C-A-R-I-T-A-S. And what did we hear? We heard just from Kevin Flores, La Fruta, a new single from him coming out of Colombia. Before that, a classic from Wilfredo Vargas, Abusadora, or the Abuser, from Colección Donamente. Wilfredo came out in 2003, re-releases some of his tunes. All right, so I said I was at the spent the day at the K-Pasta Festival yesterday. Had a great time listening to the Latin sounds and watching the dances and learning some things. Unfortunately, I didn't learn any Spanish. Let's continue with some Latin sounds. Colombia again, I tend to go there quite often musically. Henrietta de Tembiqui. We're going to tune La Un Lisa, a new single, just recently came out.

Colombia again. I tend to be in the heavy on the Colombian side. That was Gaya Khan Orquesta and a tune LBN AL Mal, or Good and Evil. And that came off a new release, Salsa del Barrio Galeno. And before that, KZO Beat, along with Micro, TDH, and Los Delfina. Los Del Pia. Pina, also out of Colombia, on the tune Ogoza. Is that like listen and enjoy? Hopefully that's what you're doing. Santana, the great guitarist, and Becky G on vocals. A new single from them called Mi Grande Amor, or My Great Love. And before that, Herencia de Tembiqui, out of Colombia again, gave us La Uncia. I may have already said that one. By the way, you can see the track list by going to WRIR.org. Click the link under the Muslim Influence. See what's being played as we go along. And there's a couple more from Colombia. Then we go to Cuba and Puerto Rico after that. La Sonora Dinamita, who we had the pleasure of seeing yesterday at Que Pasa. And we're going to hear the tune Enamoro, In Love, from their 14 Kona Zaos Baulabes, Volume 65, and I apologize. Anyway, here we go.

Old school cumbia mix from Cumbias Fajitas out of Colombia, and that came off Por Siempre y Para Siempre from 2017. And before that, La Sonora Dinamita, who put on a great show yesterday at Que Pasa, and the tune Enamorado, In Love, I think. And once again, you can go to WRIR.org, click the link under The Other Black Music, see what's being played as we go along. And originating from WRIR LP 97.3 FM, Richmond Community Radio, this is Graybeard with The Other Black Music, normally African, Latin, and Caribbean sounds, but sticking to Latin sounds today. And don't forget, Dowdy and I alternate every other Sunday, so he'll be here next week, 5 to 7. Of African, Latin, Caribbean. Let's continue with one of my favorites out of Cuba. This is Juan Fermel and Los Van Van. Unfortunately, Juan Fermel is no longer with us. His son is now continuing the group. But this is one of my favorite tunes, and from a CD that pretty much got stuck in my CD player, from or LP, actually. They got stuck and had multiple plays. Esto te pon la cabeza. Messing with your head. Now, hopefully they'll mess with your head in a good way. And this is from Te Pon La Cabeza Mala from 1998.

your waist against mine, as in dancing, tu cintura con la mía. That's Plena Libre from Puerto Rico. I just realized I played two groups who lost their leaders, and both were bass players. Gary Nunez, who passed away, I think maybe a couple of years ago. His son took over this group, Plena Libre. I think that came off of Cuatro Esquinas. And before that, Juan Fumel, the late Juan Fumel, also bass player, and his son took over Los Van Van when they heard the tune Esto Te Pone La Cabeza. Let's continue. Let's come here. It's Puerto Ricans based here in the USA, and I got to see them yesterday at K Pasta Festival. That's Cadencia and the tune Como Llama, single that came out last year.

0: salsa choque vive.
1: Choque. Salsa Choque from Colombia that came out around 2022 from Cali Flow Latina. Cali Flow Latino, Salsa Choque, Lores de la Salsa Choque. Before that, Cadencia from here in Richmond. Put on a great show yesterday, the mini version. We heard the full orchestra do Como Llama, or how it's, how it's called. A little playing a tune for you. And let's continue. I think I got time to squeeze in a couple more. There's a couple of artists who played our Richmond Folk Festival, starting with Tribute Baharu and some Champeta, the tune Baila or Dance. And then we'll play some Rancho Aparte after that for Mas Cachao Que Sedel.
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1: Nope. I guess it would help if I queued the song up. Let's try that. Yeah, there we go.

thank you for listening. That last one was Rancho Aparte, who also played here at the Folk Fest a few years ago. Mascacho K. Sanal, single from 2025. Stay tuned. Coming up next, DJ Carl with If Music Could Talk. 2 more hours of who knows where he's going.

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Hello, Richmond. Hello, Shaco Bottom. Hello, sunshine. It's beautiful right now out there. It's been a beautiful weekend. Hope you're doing well. Thanks for tuning in. It's time for Music to Talk. So I DJ'd a guy's birthday last night out in the West End in our area called Desi Corner. I didn't even know Desi Corner existed, but it's really cool. And there's a restaurant over there called Laziz. And I was DJing someone's birthday party, and I was mixing it, mixing the songs. And a couple of them jumped out that I wanted to play for you to begin the show off. And we're going to have fun tonight. I think it's almost a full moon, too. I always like to point that out. It's kind of it's a lunar feeling on a Sunday here. So we'll start off with an extra remix, DJ Rink with his or their remix of Yaar Bina Chain, Yaar Bina Chain, a classic Hindi song remixed.

0: All right, I'm hanging here with. Do you have a different name, alias, or Julia is fine? Julia is in the house, getting some final reminders about how the studio works before they start their show very soon, imminently, and you will probably hear them, Julia, on someone's show soon as a sub before they start rolling. I think I heard a rumor about that. Are you subbing for somebody?
1: Yeah, my first show is Tuesday.
0: Tuesday, go ahead.
1: 3 to 5.
0: Take it away.
1: Tuesday, 3 to 5 will be the first show for Sacred Grove, which will be my show.
0: I love that name, Sacred Grove.
1: Yeah. And then Sunday, I'll be Stopping the Madness from 1 to 3 p.m. playing some Latin tracks, some cumbia. I've been finding some really cool stuff from Peru, so can't wait to hang with all of you a couple times this week.
0: Wow, Stop the Madness. That's awesome. We're going to have to tune into both of those and all of those that you do in the future. I'm very excited that you're a part of our station. So thanks for helping out with the set list here, too. It's been a little bit... A lot of song names and titles that Spinatron didn't recognize, probably because I copied the names down into the MP3 file names, probably incorrectly or something. But we started off with DJ Rink, Ya Binacha, a remix of an old classic. Then we heard Akan Chamak Chalo from Ra One, the original motion picture soundtrack from 2011. We heard DJ Abhijit with Danza Kuduro mashup with Ole Ole, classic 90s Bollywood hit. I love that one. I love the original, too. We also heard Kanishk Set. The phone is ringing. Oh, my God. Do you want to answer? Okay. We heard Kanishk Set and Kavita Seth with Rangasari Remix. Then we heard Baljit Malwa with Chubby from the album Mojan. We also heard Kaka Bainwala with Darupike, and that was a Specialist True School mix. We also heard Surjit Bindrakya with Dupatta Tera Satranga from Bhangra Legends. That's an old track as well. Then we heard Manak E with Jerry Kuri. We also heard Narma with Jenny Johal Desi Crew. And we heard Jasmine Sandalas with Sip Sip featuring Intense. And you're listening to A Music Talk on WIR LP 97.3 FM, Richmond Independent Radio, non-commercial independent radio, broadcasting out of our new, brand new spiffy studio here in Shaco Bottom on Main Street. So I'm gonna play up next. We're gonna make a hard transition to some grime, some new grime artist named Wiley, with a song called Immigration. And I'm gonna have to watch the lyrics for this one. Hopefully there's no foul words, because I know Wiley sometimes spits some raw lyrics, but I love Wiley. So song called Immigration. Evolve or be extinct, here on If Music Could Talk.

So, got a phone call, and I want to shout out Aaron. Thanks for listening to the radio station here, and thanks for your support in what we do. And just for anyone listening, if you want to get involved in this station, all you have to do is submit an application through the music department and tell us about the idea that you have for your show. And that's how music gets on the air here. We all go through the same process. So thanks for your interest in the station. And it's really good to meet another neighbor in the neighborhood as well. So sending you much love, Aaron. Thank you for listening. So got a little sidetracked here, and don't always answer phone calls. But if you do call, try to keep it brief, because remember, we're mixing live here. So I'm going to play some De La Soul. Hopefully there weren't any cuss words in that last song, because I was planning on monitoring that, but that's okay. But we are a community radio station. That's how we do here. Thanks for listening.

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1: It's Daylocratic.
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0: Now we're at the end of the show. Contestants, do you have any answers? For those of you who think your answers are correct, Don, tell them where to send the answers to.
1: Thanks, Al. For all you listeners at home who think you have the right answers, jot them down on a 4x10 sheet of paper and get 2 proof of purchases from the back of the album and send them to Tommy Boy Records in care of Dante the Scrub, 1747 First Avenue, New York, New York, 10128. For those who have all 4 answers correct, you will receive our specially selected grand prize. Thanks and good night. For 3 feet high and rising, this is Don Newkirk.
2: Heard De La Soul with De La Cratic, and then it's a Daisy Age. And I want to play a throwback song from Infectious Organisms, a hip-hop group that was here in Richmond, formed here in Richmond. I think included Mike Kometic on bass and other musical royalty, I would say, from Richmond. But they released a couple albums, and I had this CD, and I used to go see them a lot. So let's play Bright Lights from Infectious Organisms.

Welcome to Richmond. Welcome to Richmond. Things don't always end up as they started. We cross boundaries.

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Yo, yo, get it. 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I'm so sorry. What happened? I don't think I'm speeding.

All right, that was a beautiful song. I remember first seeing the video for that back in the MySpace days. Maka Chin, an amazing MC out of Japan from 2002, featuring Twiggy, also in another MC from Japan, and they did that song. Koshin was the name of the song. We heard Two in a Row by Infectious Organisms from 1999, Lost Touch, and then Bright Lights. And up next, I want to play a mandala offering chant by the Drepung monks from the Tibetan Sacred Temple CD. I think this is the same order or maybe family or group of monks that were here in Richmond at the